It's iHeart Country, and we gave the iHeart Country world premiere this song on Friday. It's Kenny Chesney's brand new one. Have you heard this yet? Might want to turn it up a little bit. It's called Carry On.

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He was on iHeart Country House Party last night. Tucker Wetmore. He is the new ACM Male Vocalist of the Year. New male vocalist, not the male vocalist, but still, pretty good award for Tuck. 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

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Man, did you see Kane Brown at the iHeart Country Festival? That dude is jacked. He's been working out like crazy, said he's never felt better, and he got off the Zen. Here's his new one.

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But now it's like these county lines closing in on me. 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

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We'll talk to Tucker Wetmore. 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

You're home for the Bobby Bones Show in the Morning, iHeart Country. And that is brand new country from two of our iHeart Country stars, Lauren Elena and Chase Matthew. That one's called All My Exes. You got a request tonight, a birthday, a celebration, a happy Mother's Day? iHeart Radio.

It's I Heart Country. Luke Bryan, he's probably got one of the coolest moms in country music. I just read where he said that his mom used to cuss Jason Aldean out, and then they would smoke cigarettes together. And then he said, of course, Jason quit smoking. He's a

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tomorrow morning at 8:30. We'll talk to Tucker Wetmore. He won an ACM, a crazy tour bus story, and the origin of his single mustache. Tucker Wetmore, tomorrow morning on The Bobby Bones Show.

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Hey, it's Bo. Sometimes the teacher becomes the student. Well, sort of, kind of. Today's good stuff story, it'll make you feel good, I promise. Two songs away.

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is iHeart Country. Hey, it's Bo Dalton. If you've got a big decision you need to make, well, I'm about to tell you what science says is the best time of day to make that big decision. That's on the way in two songs.

is iHeart Country. Brand new Blake Shelton. It's called Let Him In Anyway. Hey, it's Bo Dalton. You got a big decision coming up. You should make it in the morning. Yeah, apparently there's a reason big life decisions feel worse at night. They're saying your brain is basically strongest in the morning, about an hour after you wake up. That's when you're most clear-headed, before your brain gets worn out making dumb little decisions all day. This makes a lot of sense. Honestly, explains a lot, because at 10 a.m. I'm like, yeah, I should save money. I'm going to start eating right tomorrow. At 10 p.m.,

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tomorrow morning at 8:30. We'll talk to Tucker Wetmore. He won an ACM, a crazy tour bus story, and the origin of his single mustache. 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

our country. Hey, it's Bo. Before I hit the road, my mom shows up. I'm going to give you a little inspiration and motivation. Today's afternoon quote is on the way next.

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1: You're home for the Bobby Bones Show in the Morning, iHeart Country. And that will wrap up a Mother's Day weekend for me, Bo, because my mom is actually here to pick me up. Listen, I hope you enjoy the rest of your evening. Just don't forget

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Hey, good way to get your Monday going. How about with some good news? I got something to share with you coming up in two songs. Hang tight.

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So I got a topic I want to discuss next hour. I want to hear from you on this. What's your favorite car or truck? 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
1: Hey, good morning, Granger. It's Mike from Waterbury, Connecticut. Just want to say thank you for working with me every day.
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0: 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Ann Hudson is coming up next with all the latest from Nashville. And what's on your radar today?
1: Well, this is fun, Granger. Did you see the Warren Treaty had a big announcement? I got that story coming up in your Nashville news next.

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1: Hey, Granger, this is Glenn from Bryan, Arkansas. Hey, thanks for everything you do.
0: 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Thanks for the encouragement. 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

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Reggae icon Bob Marley passed away at just 36 years old. Let's talk about that plus some other things that went down on this day in history coming up in just two country songs.

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Top three favorite movies. That's the question. That's the topic of the hour. What are your top three favorite movies? 866-607-8383.

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A school director in Arkansas is in big trouble after being accused of running a kid fight club. Yeah, seriously. It turns out rule number one doesn't apply when someone's recording it on video. Earl Bibbles Jr. is going to share this dumb criminal story with us next.

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Hey, good way to get your Monday going. How about with some good news? I got something to share with you coming up in two songs. Hang tight.

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Top three favorite movies. We brought this up last hour, and I still want to hear from you. Don't be shy on this. My number is 866-607-8300.

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1: Good morning, Granger. I want to appreciate you, brother, for playing all the great music for my ride to work every morning. Thank you, buddy.
2: 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Thank

0: 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Ann Hudson is coming up next with all the latest from Nashville. Ann, what's on your radar today?
1: Well, this is fun, Granger. Did you see the Warren Treaty had a big announcement? I got that story coming up in your Nashville news next. Dear Lord.

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0: from Nashville's Music Row. It's Ann Hudson.
1: Well, this is fun. The Warren Treaty announced their next album. This will be the fifth studio album called The Story of Michael and Tanya. The album includes contributions from Whoopi Goldberg on the opening track, as well as Valerie June and Wynonna. The album drops June 19th, and here is the first available track. It's called Don't Say Goodbye.
2: Don't say goodbye.
1: Again, the album coming out everywhere June 19th. Did you happen to see Chris Stapleton? He was on The Late Show with Stephen Colbert. Well, he performed the 1986 Willie Nelson hit, Living in the Promised Land.
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1: Hey, thanks for sharing your Monday here with me on After Midnight, y'all. Before you take off and get your day started, let me remind you, God is great and He is worthy of our praise. I'm Granger Smith, coming to y'all from the Yee Yee Farm in Central Texas. If you're just now getting your day started, just now having your first cup of coffee and you want to hang out some more, you could join me on another show called Mornings with Granger on Yee Yee Radio. 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
1: 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In 1981, the world lost a music legend. Reggae icon Bob Marley passed away at just 36 years old. Let's talk about that plus some other things that went down on this day in history coming up in just two country songs.

0: talking about history. And he's even got the diploma to prove it. It's time for This Day in History on After Midnight with Granger Smith.
1: On this day, May the 11th, 1858, Minnesota became the 32nd state. 1934, a giant dust storm swept from the Great Plains across the eastern states. 1947, B.F. Goodrich announced the development of a tubeless tire. 1981, reggae star Bob Marley died at just 36 years old. Some famous birthdays include NFL QB Cam Newton, actor Corey Monteith, and pop singer Prince Royce. Those are just a few things that went down on this day in history.
0: You've got it locked on After Midnight with Granger Smith.
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0: 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Ann Hudson is about to jump on and share some Nashville news with us. 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
1: 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I'll explain coming up in your Nashville news next.
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4: 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Enter it now.
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Just as always, I love to lay out the plans for this, the At Work show. So I'll do that in just a couple of minutes. First, how about you get Shaboozy along with Jelly Roll? Here's Amen.

Your home for the Bobby Bones Show in the morning, iHeartCountry. If you want to jump in on the conversation, not only can you use the TalkBack mic or the free iHeartRadio app, there's also a call now button on my Facebook page. 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

0: darling.
1: This is iHeartCountry. What will be this year's drink of the summer? I was actually reading an article about this over the weekend. Better Homes and Gardens. Thank you to my wife, Melissa, for that. Determining the 2026 adult beverage on everyone's lips. There are two finalists. Frosted Mango Jalapeno Sauv Spritz. And also the Key West Ranch Water. That one combines tequila, lime juice, coconut water, agave, sprinkling mineral water, sparkling mineral water, sorry, and a pinch of sea salt as well. That sounds interesting. But more interesting, I was thinking to myself, when it comes to you and your drink of summer, what is it? Let's do some sharing on the show today. I'll share mine if you'll share yours. Hit that talkback mic to get it to me on the free iHeartRadio app. And in the meantime, I'll get you George Burge teaming up with Luke Bryan. Ride, Ride, Ride is on the way next.
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0: 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Next chance to win is coming up at 11. Good luck. 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

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How about Blake Shelton? 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

0: 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Hardy, along with Eric Church, Morgan Wallen, and Tim McGraw. 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

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Today's TalkBack Lunch Break, built by you, is now officially underway. So just hit that TalkBack mic, that little red microphone in the free iHeart Radio app. Let me know who you are, let me know where you're listening, and then obviously tell me what song to play between right now and one. Right now it's Ella Langley, Choosin' Texas.

part country. Just about an hour away from today's Google Buster question. Keep in mind, though, and maybe you want to play along while you're grabbing a bite to eat, it is already posted on my Facebook page, Billy Greenwood on Facebook. 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Jason Aldean by request. 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

tomorrow morning at 7:30. I'll talk to Cluto, the lead singer of Flatland Cavalry, about what it's like to play in front of thousands and thousands of people when you have severe stage fright. Tomorrow morning on The Bobby Bones Show.

0: 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It's getting wild out there, y'all. 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

0: 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Here's my question, Amanda. You won $1,000. Do we have plans for that money yet?
1: I am going to get caught up on some bills and do something for my daughter to keep back in high school this year.
0: Oh, yeah, it is graduation season. Chance to win is coming up.

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Your home for the Bobby Bones Show in the morning, iHeart Country. What is your signature summer cocktail? More sharing in just a few minutes. I also have that Google Buster question on the way. And Jason Aldean is up next on today's At Work Show. Try that in a small town.

0: 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Here comes today's Google Buster question. 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You tell me what you think they are. 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

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Article out from Better Home and Garden saying what they thought would be the biggest drink of this summer. What do you say? We'll find out after Morgan Wallen and his 20 cigarettes.

country. Nobody gives you more country for your workday. I say that, I assume you know that. That's why you're hanging out again today, and I do appreciate that. I am Billy Graham Wood. He is Bailey Zimmerman with his latest Chevy Silverado.

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0: 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Brand new Luke Combs called Be By You. Hey, it's Bo. You know, our buddy Shane just won $1,000. By the way, how you feeling?
1: I feel great. I'm happy. I can't believe it. I can't even talk.
0: Can't even talk. All right, I'll do it for you. Your shot to win a grand coming up again at 4. 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
1: 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Chase Matthews said when he was on stage, it felt surreal. It was literally a dream come true. Here he is.

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All right, if you've got a big decision coming up, there's a certain time of day you should never make it. I'll tell you what time you should in two songs.

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0: 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So we do Mondays a little different around here. We celebrate them. 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
1: It's iHeart Country, so we love new additions to the iHeart Country family. John Morgan has been writing songs forever. He wrote 12 of the 20 songs on Jason Aldean's new album, but he's out on his own now. His brand new one, it's called Kid Myself.

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1: Hey, it's Bo Dalton. You won't believe what people are doing just so they can take the family to Disney. Or maybe you will believe it because you're doing it. We'll talk about it next. Wasn't

0: It's iHeart Country. Hey, it's Bo Dalton. I've had so much fun filling in the afternoons these last few days. I appreciate y'all so much. Before my mom shows up to pick me up, I'm going to give you one last afternoon quote. A little inspiration and motivation to help reset your Monday. On the way next.
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I'll talk to Cluttow, the lead singer of Flatland Cavalry, about what it's like to play in front of thousands and thousands of people when you have severe stage fright. 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
1: Trying to plug you into Nashville. 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We're plugged in. Tay, what story you got coming up?
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